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Hey, this is Chris from Edgehill, and this is our new song, Double Take. The song was inspired by a super invigorating round of Fortnite that I had with the boys. Then we wrote that song. 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
0: Noah Kahan, The Great Divide. 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
1: 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What exactly had his father really gotten himself into? Where was all this cash really going? 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
17: 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Alt-1037 are bringing a holiday hootenanny with Smith & Myers from Shinedown to the House of Blues on December 16th. And Spoon will be playing the wonderful Longhorn Backyard Amphitheatre on December 29th.
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This song was inspired by a super invigorating round of Fortnite that I had with the boys. Then we wrote that song. 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

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It was inspired by the feeling of loving someone in motion, knowing you might lose them, but moving closer to it anyway. 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

Hey, I'm Cam Field. You know what? I'm going to break the mold and start with good football news. Yeah, we'll talk about the other game in a bit. But first, Texas-Oklahoma. Just want to let you know, in case you want to make last-minute plans to go to the Cotton Bowl tomorrow. Usually, this is one of the hottest tickets of the season. But you can get it at kind of a bargain price this year. Back in 2024, the lowest price was about $400 for the upper bowl. Just for comparison, right now on some ticket websites, you could get in the upper bowl for about $250. So that's good, ain't it? If you want to see Texas play Oklahoma tomorrow, I need to start planning how I'm going to fix my day for tomorrow, because I'm not going to the game. I might go somewhere to watch it, but I just need to make allowances, because, you know, I live in Deep Ellum, and it's like the second biggest traffic congestion day of the year. After when the Dallas Marathon happens, and that's not really traffic congestion, that's just road closures. I've still not worked out how to get from Deep Ellum to my favourite diner in Oak Lawn on the day that the marathon occurs. 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

Fall is a vibe. So, what's yours? Do you go wild? Or get a little nostalgic? Do you like to cozy up indoors? Or kick it outdoors? Whatever you fall for, get shoes that get you. We've got the trend. You bring the vibes. DSW, let us surprise you.

Evanescence on Alts 103.7. I'm Cam Field. I played Radiohead as well. I haven't watched the whole thing yet, but there looks to be a really good interview with Thom Yorke and Harry Styles on Rolling Stone's website. Sometimes when you get one artist interview another artist, you just get better stuff because they're comfortable, because they're in the room with someone who understands what they do. There is one bit of it where Thom Yorke is talking about a massive crash in his self-confidence after Radiohead's reunion shows from last year. And I kind of look at that and go, oh, stop being a worthy artist. You were back with the band that people love, playing in massive venues, making loads of money. But apart from that, as I said, it's pretty good. It's also caused a new argument between my friend Mary and I. Mary owns Tembell's Tavern in Bishop Arts. You know where that's where you can get Camfield's chicken fried steak. And it's a great bar. And my meat is incredibly tasty. I'm on the menu. Ask for it by name. Camfield's chicken fried steak at Tembell's. But she's a Harry Styles enthusiast. And the bar has a lot of Harry Styles merchandise. And I always tell her, this is so off-brand. Now she's messaging me going, he's hanging out with Thom Yorke. Not so off-brand now, is it?

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Morning, Canfield here on Alt 103.7. I've already told you, you could save money if you want to go to tomorrow's Red River rivalry, because tickets are cheaper than they have been for quite some time. And here's another bit of money-saving advice for you booking holiday flights. Google have just released a bunch of data to help people figure out when they should book their flights for holiday travel. If you're going somewhere for Thanksgiving, they recommend about 34 days beforehand. If you're going to travel somewhere for Christmas, October 30th is the best time to book flights. So basically, for both Thanksgiving and Christmas, you want to lock in your travel in late October. I think Christmas travel is not so bad because people travel on different days. But Thanksgiving travel is absolutely hell. Because generally, you need to be somewhere on that Thursday. And so everyone is traveling at the same time. I once went to LA for Thanksgiving with friends. We were going to go to the Rainbow Bar and Grill on Sunset, the famous rock and roll hangout, because they do an all-you-can-eat Thanksgiving buffet. I would never do it again. The traveling was just horrendous at the airport. Mind you, I don't know what was worse, the traveling or the shame I felt when the lady at the Rainbow Bar and Grill asked me if I was ready for dessert after I'd only had two plates of the main course of Thanksgiving dinner. And I was like, dessert? This is an all you can

Dominic Fike on Alt 103.7. I'm Cam Field. All right, we've waited till nearly 7 o'clock. Let's just address what happened yesterday. Everyone thought, oh, Buccaneers, they ain't won nothing so far. They're not very good. They haven't even got their regular quarterback. Cowboys would be fine. No. So, from my understanding, and remember, this is the British guy analyzes American football. Cowboys had two great drives, right? The first one, and then another one with 7 minutes left in the game. And the rest of the evening, they played absolute rubbish. I mean, is this the point at which people just have to admit that the team's not very good? I mean, I always say I understand about 70% of, you know, the rules of American football. But when I can really see what's going on, have I suddenly become an American football genius? Or are the Cowboys just that bad?

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You know, I'm always telling you how I get strategic with streaming apps, and I'll cancel and then resubscribe and sometimes wait for them to offer me a better deal. Some people are going further than that when it comes to saving money on TV. Antennas are back. People are getting antennas and watching TV through them so they don't have to pay for anything. I'm amazed that if you've got a modern TV, there is a port for you to stick an antenna in the back. But apparently there is. Or you could use a coat hanger. Do you know, when I was at college, I used to be part of a pirate radio station in London. And I don't know about the technical side of it because someone else used to handle that. But I know we had a transmitter up a tree in a forest powered by a car battery. And part of that was a coat hanger. And we were sending signals out. It's way easier to receive signals. Stick a coat hanger in the back of your telly. I bet NBC will be coming in loud and clear.

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Social D on Alt 103.7. I'm Cam Field. The latest cause of salmonella is pumpkins. A mother in North Texas, right here, has raised a public warning after her kid was hospitalized with severe dehydration linked to a school pumpkin activity. I think the positive spin on this is that you don't actually have to do any pumpkin carving. I mean, the whole point of Halloween is to be scary, right? Just stick some pumpkins out the front of your house with a sign that says, "These have got salmonella."

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You gave up 6 goals last week, Steve. 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

There are two ways to get free music today. First of all, we've got a Paradox session happening next Tuesday at the wonderful Will Call Bar in Deep Ellum. I know you're looking forward to the weekend, but when next week rolls around, this will be a great excuse to get out of work on a Tuesday afternoon. Come hang out with me. Eat some of the wonderful wings at Will Call and see the Paradox play Tuesday afternoon. All you got to do to get into that is go to alt1037dfw.com. And we will make it happen. The other access to free music is Weezer at American Airlines Center. If that takes your fancy, I've got a Weezer keyword coming today at 9 a.m.

Evanescence on Alt 103.7. Hi, Camfield here. A bit of airport news for you. Guy got arrested this week in California at John Wayne Airport because he stole the tug. You know, one of the buggy things that drives around on the tarmac that goes to the actual plane. And then after he stole that, he stole another vehicle which is used to get the sewage out of the airplane bathroom. Oh, I don't know if he knew what he was stealing in that case. I think he was just stealing. Do you think this is some kind of prep for Grand Theft Auto? He wanted to practice so he was good at playing the game, because that's all about stealing stuff, ain't it? But, you know, trouble at the airport like this is very diehard too. And like I always point out, it's the same as when we fear an asteroid is coming for us, like in Armageddon. Bruce Willis, star of Armageddon and Die Hard 2, no longer available to solve these problems.

The Oasis movie hits Disney Plus and Hulu today. I went to see it at Angelica because it had a limited run there. Do you know that place on at Mockingbird Station off the 75? And I really liked it. And I'm not one of these people that lives and dies by Oasis, but it's a fantastic documentary. And the streaming version gives you extra bits and pieces. The people who made it have been talking about the fact that it doesn't show how Noel and Liam made up. My theory on that is, well, they didn't. The tour happened because Noel got divorced and his wife took the house, so he needed to make more money. Also, in the version I saw, there's not a lot of footage of the one interview that the brothers did together for the documentary, but maybe there's more in the streaming version because that's definitely got extras. Oasis on the way after the Chili Peppers on Alt 103.7.

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Morning, Camfield here on Alt 103.7. The new news is that dysentery is now an STD. Well, kinda. Doctors are saying that a lot of people are getting diarrhea, and it's being caused by having close interpersonal relations. And the infection is evolving into something that is close to untreatable. Suddenly, Taco Bell are reading the new diarrhea headlines and going, so it wasn't us? Yeah, it might not have been the lettuce. This reminds me of my buddy Tony, who a few years ago got gout. And like dysentery, I think of gout as being an oldie-worldy issue. And he was in the pub still drinking pints with his leg up because of the gout, saying, oh, it's not the beer, it's the cheese that caused it. How many people are going to have this diarrhea going, oh, it's not the sex, it's the lettuce? This is Dexter and the Moonrocks on Alt 103.7.

You may not be a morning person, but you can still be a music in the morning person. 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

It's a great day for vegetarians in Austin. Austin has just been ranked the third best city in the nation for people who don't eat meat. I'm Canfield. If you listen to Alt 103.7 regularly, you'll know I love putting meat in my mouth. But I've got friends who are vegetarians and a couple of really good friends who are vegans. I feel like Dallas has got good options. I mean, we go to restaurants that where vegans have their own QR code for the menu. Maybe it's the fair that sort of brings down the average. I do recall last year at the fair, I think there was one booth that was doing some kind of vegetarian food. But maybe for the 5 weeks that the fair is on, it just brings down the vegetarian average in

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You gave up 6 goals last week, Steve. 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

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I wish.

The TSA needs our help. Would you help a TSA agent if you could? I feel like they're very grumpy, mostly. And but then we're not very nice to them, are we? You know, it's like if you're nice to the lady at the check-in desk at the airport, she might get you a more comfortable seat. But if you're nice to the TSA agent, they're not going to let you take drugs through. You know, there's been a change in policy and they are being made to stand up. They've had all of their seats removed and the TSA agents are unhappy about this. And part of their pushback is they're asking the public to support them to get better, and this is a great word for this time of day, ergonomic conditions. So I'm just letting you know. Have you ever tried to play a game with your friends or family at security to see if you give a smile to TSA, if you'll get one back from an agent? I've played that game. I've never won. In fact, I don't think any of us have had a smile. I'm Cam Field. I'm Ultra.

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We've got access to free music for you today. First of all, there's a Paradox session happening next Tuesday. Now, I know you're probably weekend focused, but next week will happen. And wouldn't it be great to get out of work Tuesday afternoon and come hang out with the Paradox and myself at Will Call Bar in Deep Ellum, which is a great place. I've seen people do shows there before. Terrific intimate venue. Wonderful wings. I keep selling the wings, but they are spectacular. So, wouldn't you like to tell your boss, I'm going to go hang out with the British guy on the radio. I'm not going to be around Tuesday afternoon. We'll get you in. If you want to be part of the Paradox session, just go to alt1037dfw.com. The other access to free music is we'll let you in our box. That sounds like it could be rude, but it's not. We've got a box suite at American Airlines Center for the Weezer show that's coming up. If you want to be at that, I've got keywords in less than 10 minutes. Right now, this is Temper City.

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1: And there are pictures. They've got chest waders and headlamps and specialized tools. And the cops are describing them as illegal treasure hunters. How desperate do you have to be to find treasure to go down in the New York sewer? I mean, just what's on the sidewalk in Manhattan is bad enough. Are these really treasure hunters? Or is this some kind of weird Comic-Con Teenage Mutant Ninja Turtle convention?

0: conjure us up like a magician by saying the magic words into your smart speaker. 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

That is Steve Lacey. I'm Canfield. We've got free music up for grabs today. First of all, there's a Paradox session next week. I know you're focused on the weekend. And, you know, the fact it's going to be sunny and lovely and that there is a Red River rivalry happening. I know, but Tuesday, you've probably got something rubbish on at work. And wouldn't it be good if you could get out of it and come hang out with the Paradox and myself? Because we're going to be at Will Call Bar in Deep Ellum in the afternoon. And you can come say hi. It'll be a fun time. And the thing is, if you want to go to that, we'll give you guaranteed entry if you go to alt1037dfw.com. All right? So go to the website and you'll get it situated for our Paradox session next Tuesday at Will Call in Deep Ellum. The other way of getting free music is to win your way into our box suite for Weezer at American Airlines Center. There are two more keywords for that this week. And they will be on the radio at 2 and 5 this afternoon. Somebody.

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0: much time.
1: Buffalo Traffic Jam on Alt 103.7. I'm Cam Filt. Jerry Jones said that last night's loss was extraordinarily disappointing. But it's premature to start talking about relieving Christian Parker from his defensive coordinator position. Have you seen the clip of Dak walking back post-game? And one of the staff members at AT&T Stadium calls the loss embarrassing within Dak's earshot. I think this is the kind of thing they're going to be hearing for a while. I mean, I always say I understand about 70% of the rules of American football, but even I could see how dreadful the Cowboys were yesterday. Does that mean I'm understanding more about football, or they are just genuinely not very good?

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Corey Taylor's other band, Slipknot, are going back into action next year. I mean, technically they're in action at the moment because they put out a new song a couple of weeks ago. But there's an album coming. Jim Root from Slipknot said that they're not going to repeat themselves and the album is going to hurt some feelings. Is that because it's got some confrontational lyrics? Or is it going to be very surprising musically for Slipknot? We shall see. They've got big shows next year, including one in Houston, which is the closest they're coming to us. But Houston in August? Oh, I can feel myself sweating now just thinking about that humidity. I'm Camfield on Alt 103.7.

My rec league goalie says he plays for the love of the game. You gave up 6 goals last week, Steve. 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

sports team this week. Tom DeLonge, he was at the Padres game where they got eliminated a few nights ago. There is some video of Tom with Padres fans singing All the Small Things.

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That is Somba and Camfield, all done for this week. I appreciate you starting your days with Alt 1037. We don't take it for granted. Few more of you have been doing that recently, according to the numbers, which I'm always grateful for, because then they won't fire me. Remember they tried that once? So if you could hang out again next week, I'd also appreciate that. I'll be back Monday morning from 6. Between now and then, I'd like to remind you again that we're having a Paradox session next week. I know you don't want to think about next week because the weekend's coming up. But Paradox, going to be playing exclusively for us at Will Call Bar in Deep Ellum. It's happening on Tuesday afternoon. I know some people are scared to go to Deep Ellum. Don't be. I live there. And if you are scared, the afternoon's fine. So it'll be an exclusive event. And if you want to be part of it and get a great excuse to get out of work next Tuesday afternoon, we will get you in. You just need to go to alt1037dfw.com for guaranteed entry. And then you can hang out with the Paradox and myself Tuesday afternoon, all right? So get around to that if you got some time next Tuesday. You can go online at any point this weekend. Have a good one. I'll leave you with Incubus.

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How good does it feel that it is Friday? We're headed into a weekend. I'm throwing on this awesome song from 3 Days Grace. Don't want to go home tonight. It is Alt 103.7. Marcy, hey there. Cheers.

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What is so damn funny? Definitely not the dead stop traffic jam on I-35 at, 2 p.m.? You got some time. Hey, you know what? If there's a song you want to hear during the I'll Request Lunch that we're going to fire up at 12 noon, get me those requests. 945-766-1037. Get them to me early. Happy to throw them on for you.

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I kind of like that. Days grace. 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Foo Fighters. Window.

Yeah, no one screams like Dave Grohl. Foo Fighters, Window on Alt 103.7 from their album Favorite Toy. One of the best songs from the album, in my opinion, and about a window cleaner peeking in. I have been seeing that a lot here. As a matter of fact, I had to close the blinds yesterday. I felt like I was being spied on. What a job, by the way. How terrifying would that be? Hanging on the side of a high-rise building in a tiny 10 by 15 box or whatever it is. Alt 103.7, give me those requests. 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

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Here's my request. It's Dominic Fike, Baby Doll. 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

System of a Down headed to the Sick New World Fest, Texas. Coming up, Texas Motor Speedway in the 24. I've got your tickets locked in for that. 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I gotta say, requests are a little slower today. 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

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Been a minute since we've heard this one. Feel good drag. Let's wrap it. We'll do it again. I'll request lunch Monday, 12 noon. 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

I've told you about the time I was interviewing Wes Scantlin. We were doing a Zoom interview, and he was in the middle of making meatloaf. He put his phone down in the middle of the interview, and he never came back. That was an interesting one. 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

Dexter and the Moon Rocks freaking out on Alt 103.7. They're going to be at the Bomb Factory coming up Halloween night. I'm going. I'm dressing up. I just can't figure out what I should dress up as. Maybe Taylor Swift. Could go as Dolly Parton. That might be a good option. Got to work on the knockers.

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1: 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And we're the Office Ladies. 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
2: 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As a rider, there's nothing quite like firing up your bike and feeling that crisp October air. 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

I just got a text message yesterday from a group of friends I was hanging with saying that a bunch of them now have COVID. So what is the protocol now? I'm hoping it's not a gnarly strain. I guess just wait and see, right? It is Alt 103.7. Social D's Mike Ness is still getting over a gnarly chest infection. I don't think it was COVID. Had to cancel a bunch of shows. Here's our version of Wicked Game on Alt 103.7.

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Yeah, if you are planning on flying for the holidays, well, let me give you some dates you're going to want to take note of. 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So October 30th. 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
0: Steve Lacy, oh yeah.

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Oh, yeah? 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That show is November 5th if you need some pre-turkey brine inspiration.

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Joe and the Beginning, Joe Keery plays Steve Harrington on Stranger Things, and I am missing that show lately. What's the dealio? It is all 103.7. Marcy, it's time for me to bail on that note. Sluggo's going to be hanging with you coming up after 3 o'clock. He's getting ready for that 103-minute music stretch, and he'll fire that up at 4 o'clock. Have a kick-ass weekend. See ya.

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Next time you're hanging out with Julia Wolf, you know, in my room, make sure you play this song for her. She says it's one of her absolute favorites. It is Paramore and Decode, and I'm sending it out to Julia Wolf from Alt 103.7.

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little while ago, I mentioned her, Julia Wolf, and played Paramore Decode for her, Slug Monstrosity, on Alt 103.7. Another song she said she liked a lot, this one, Fallout Boy. So myself and my friends here at Alt 103.7 thought we should play this for her as well, because clearly she's sitting in front of her radio listening to Alt 103.7 at all times. One of her favorites, Fallout Boy. 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

Just really hits home, don't it? Good stuff from Social Distortion, Killer Cover, Wicked Game, Slug Monstrosity, and it's here. It's like it's better than Christmas, comma, man, exclamation point. 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

Were you at the Bomb Factory this past Wednesday for the Jack White Show? How was it? I would love to see some pictures, hear your reviews. Find me on social media. I am at Sluggo Doug. I heard from a couple of people in Lancaster who liked our little post-show encore. We like to do that when artistes blow into town in Alt 103.7.

I kinda like that. Three Days Grace. Don't wanna go home tonight.

The friends you don't take with you to AAC for the Weezer show are going to be so jealous of your box suite that you're going to win from Alt 1037. I've got another chance for you coming up a little bit after 5 or so. I'll give you that word to text to us. 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
1: As in the elf, or Holly, as in Weezer's song. 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

you hear Marcy as she was leaving this afternoon talking about missing Stranger Things? I couldn't agree with her more. I mean, we got so much of that series and they spent so much money on it. It was so huge and it's all over and I'm totally

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I agree with Marcy completely. And I was missing Widow's Bay. I'm very glad that season two is on the way, but had to watch it for a third time already, and it still really holds up.

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There are some pretty damn amazing bands here in DFW, and JR always gathering them together on Sunday nights for local alt stuff that's come out of the Metroplex. He starts playing at around 8 or so on alt.

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hear that sound? It's the bottle of vodka I bought that's waiting for me at home. 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

What do Dexter and the Moonrocks, Blue October, Alt-1037's Holiday Hootenanny, and Spoon have in common? 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A little heads up for you. 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

I mean, if you're looking for someone to follow, follow me. I am at Sluggo Doug, and I am the hell out of here. I am off to pet the kitty. I'll see you on social media, at Sluggo Doug. And I'll see you come Monday.

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